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1: I'm going on during this time, I feel there's no one to save me. This all or nothing really got away, you're driving me crazy.

This will fade eventually. So if our time is running out, day after day, we'll make the mundane a masterpiece. Oh my, my, oh my, my love. I take one look at you, you take